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11: Partly cloudy tonight, low of 17. Tomorrow, the sun will continue to shine and we will see a high of 25. There is a risk of a thunderstorm in the evening. 5 to 10 millimeters of rain is expected overnight, low of 17. Wednesday, mainly sunny skies and a high of 22 degrees.
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14: Partly cloudy tonight, low of 17. Tomorrow, the sun will continue to shine and we will see a high of 25. There is a risk of a thunderstorm in the evening. 5 to 10 millimeters of rain is expected overnight, low of 17. Wednesday, mainly sunny skies and a high of 22 degrees.
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10: Partly cloudy tonight, low of 17. Tomorrow, the sun will continue to shine and we will see a high of 25. There is a risk of a thunderstorm in the evening. 5 to 10 millimeters of rain is expected overnight, low of 17. Wednesday, mainly sunny skies and a high of 22 degrees.
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9: Partly cloudy tonight, low of 17. Tomorrow, the sun will continue to shine and we will see a high of 25. There is a risk of a thunderstorm in the evening. 5 to 10 millimeters of rain is expected overnight, low of 17. Wednesday, mainly sunny skies and a high of 22 degrees.
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2: Summer sizzles on the Moose.

She's such a little DJ. 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
11: Partly cloudy tonight, low of 17. Tomorrow, the sun will continue to shine and we will see a high of 25. There is a risk of a thunderstorm in the evening. 5 to 10 millimeters of rain is expected overnight, low of 17. Wednesday, mainly sunny skies and a high of 22 degrees.
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9: Partly cloudy tonight, low of 17. Tomorrow, the sun will continue to shine and we will see a high of 25. There is a risk of a thunderstorm in the evening. 5 to 10 millimeters of rain is expected overnight, low of 17. Wednesday, mainly sunny skies and a high of 22 degrees.
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0: Now, Moose weather.
12: Partly cloudy tonight, low of 17. Tomorrow, the sun will continue to shine and we will see a high of 25. There is a risk of a thunderstorm in the evening. 5 to 10 millimeters of rain is expected overnight, low of 17. Wednesday, mainly sunny skies and a high of 22 degrees.
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12: Partly cloudy tonight, low of 17. Tomorrow, the sun will continue to shine and we will see a high of 25. There is a risk of a thunderstorm in the evening. 5 to 10 millimeters of rain is expected overnight, low of 17. Wednesday, mainly sunny skies and a high of 22 degrees.
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5: Now, Moose weather.
6: It's partly cloudy, and the temperature is hovering around 17 degrees. We will see sunny skies throughout the morning and afternoon, and a daytime high of 25. There is a risk of a thunderstorm in the evening. 5 to 10 millimeters of rain is expected overnight, low of 17. Wednesday, mainly sunny skies and a high of 22.
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12: Now, Moose Weather.
13: It's partly cloudy, and the temperature is hovering around 17 degrees. We will see sunny skies throughout the morning and afternoon, and a daytime high of 25. There is a risk of a thunderstorm in the evening. 5 to 10 millimeters of rain is expected overnight, low of 17. Wednesday, mainly sunny skies and a high of 22.
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0: Now, Moose weather.
4: It's partly cloudy, and the temperature is hovering around 17 degrees. We will see sunny skies throughout the morning and afternoon, and a daytime high of 25. There is a risk of a thunderstorm in the evening. 5 to 10 millimeters of rain is expected overnight, low of 17. Wednesday, mainly sunny skies and a high of 22.
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10: Now, Moose weather.
11: It's partly cloudy, and the temperature is hovering around 17 degrees. We will see sunny skies throughout the morning and afternoon, and a daytime high of 25. There is a risk of a thunderstorm in the evening. 5 to 10 millimeters of rain is expected overnight, low of 17. Wednesday, mainly sunny skies and a high of 22.
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0: Now, Moose Weather.
5: It's partly cloudy, and the temperature is hovering around 17 degrees. We will see sunny skies throughout the morning and afternoon, and a daytime high of 25. There is a risk of a thunderstorm in the evening. 5 to 10 millimeters of rain is expected overnight, low of 17. Wednesday, mainly sunny skies and a high of 22.
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0: Now, Moose weather.
8: It's partly cloudy, and the temperature is hovering around 17 degrees. We will see sunny skies throughout the morning and afternoon, and a daytime high of 25. There is a risk of a thunderstorm in the evening. 5 to 10 millimeters of rain is expected overnight, low of 17. Wednesday, mainly sunny skies and a high of 22.
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8: 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On August 20th, we'll revisit that same stage. 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
0: Now, Moose Weather.
10: It's partly cloudy, and the temperature is hovering around 17 degrees. We will see sunny skies throughout the morning and afternoon, and a daytime high of 25. There is a risk of a thunderstorm in the evening. 5 to 10 millimeters of rain is expected overnight, low of 17. Wednesday, mainly sunny skies and a high of 22.
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4: Now, Moose weather.
5: It's partly cloudy, and the temperature is hovering around 17 degrees. We will see sunny skies throughout the morning and afternoon, and a daytime high of 25. There is a risk of a thunderstorm in the evening. 5 to 10 millimeters of rain is expected overnight, low of 17. Wednesday, mainly sunny skies and a high of 22.
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7: 10 years ago, Canada stopped what it was doing and turned toward Kingston, Ontario. 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On August 20th, we'll revisit that same stage. 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
0: Now, Moose Weather.
9: It's partly cloudy, and the temperature is hovering around 17 degrees. We will see sunny skies throughout the morning and afternoon, and a daytime high of 25. There is a risk of a thunderstorm in the evening. 5 to 10 millimeters of rain is expected overnight, low of 17. Wednesday, mainly sunny skies and a high of 22.
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8: It's partly cloudy and the temperature is hovering around 17 degrees. We will see sunny skies throughout the morning and afternoon and a daytime high of 25. There is a risk of a thunderstorm in the evening. 5 to 10 millimeters of rain is expected overnight. Low of 17. Wednesday, mainly sunny skies and a high of 22.
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0: Now, Moose Weather.
5: It's partly cloudy, and the temperature is hovering around 17 degrees. We will see sunny skies throughout the morning and afternoon, and a daytime high of 25. There is a risk of a thunderstorm in the evening. 5 to 10 millimeters of rain is expected overnight, low of 17. Wednesday, mainly sunny skies and a high of 22.
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0: Now, Moose weather.
4: It's partly cloudy, and the temperature is hovering around 17 degrees. We will see sunny skies throughout the morning and afternoon, and a daytime high of 25. There is a risk of a thunderstorm in the evening. 5 to 10 millimeters of rain is expected overnight, low of 17. Wednesday, mainly sunny skies and a high of 22.
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1: Good morning, I'm Kathy Jennings. The new Parry Sound Elementary School will be named in honor of Francis Pegamagabo, a highly decorated Anishinaabe soldier who fought in the First World War. That's according to the Nairn North District School Board, which announced the name for the new K-6 school earlier yesterday. Pegamagabo, a former chief of Wasauksing First Nation, was a community leader and advocate for Indigenous rights. Board officials say that his life was defined by courage, resilience, service, and a deep commitment to his people and his community, and that his name will inspire students for generations to come. According to board officials, the high school, which will be housed in the same new building, will receive a separate name. Local officials from across West Parry Sound will be among the thousands of municipal leaders at the 2026 Association of Municipalities of Ontario Conference in Ottawa this week. AMO, which runs through Wednesday, will provide an opportunity for federal, provincial, and local leaders to address the issues such as housing, growth, public safety, and escalating pressures on municipal services. According to officials at this year's conference, AMO is calling for provincial action on municipal priorities that impact communities in every corner of Ontario, including long-term infrastructure funding for housing and the economy, fully funded health and social services that are provincial responsibilities, and to work with municipal and federal partners to address the homelessness crisis. In addition to participating in a variety of delegation meetings, local delegates will have an opportunity to pose direct questions to provincial cabinet ministers. A Southern Georgian Bay OPP officer is facing sexual assault charges. That's according to the director of the Special Investigations Unit, Joseph Martino, who says that the SIU has reasonable grounds to believe an OPP officer with the Southern Georgian Bay Detachment committed criminal offenses between August 2024 and October 2025. On February 6, the OPP notified the SIU of an allegation of sexual assault involving an officer and a woman. Officials say in the courses of its investigation, the SIU uncovered separate allegations involving two additional women. As a result, the officer has been charged with 3 counts of sexual assault and 3 counts of breach of trust. According to officials, the officer was arrested at SIU headquarters yesterday and later released. He is slated to appear in court in Midland on September 10th. Officials with the Canadian American Business Council say choices made today will determine North Americans' economic competitiveness for decades to come. A new report from the council says that the integrated economic partnership between the countries supports millions of jobs, drives innovation, and strengthens collective competitiveness. As trade negotiations continue and the Canada-US-Mexico agreement review is ongoing, the council is saying businesses are looking for predictability. They say a successful CUSMA renegotiation would create upwards of 137,000 American jobs and 98,000 Canadian jobs next year. However, the report says that the breakdown of the agreement would come with 214,000 and 102,000 fewer jobs, respectively.
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1: And now for a look at Moose Sports. The Toronto Blue Jays had the day off yesterday after going 5-2 on their homestand. The Jays, who are a half game back of the final wildcard spot, open a 3-game series in Tampa Bay tonight, where they take on the first place Rays. And now for a look at local sports. Parry Sound Youth Baseball U9 Hardball. 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Parry Sound Inn & Suites won 4-2 over a bushel on a peck. And for U12 Hardball, Up North Concrete and Pumping won 12-1 against Crafts and Things. It was tied at 8 against Blake Memories of Muskoka and Parry Sound Sobeys.
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1: It is 6:05. Wow, that cloud, the sky looks pretty cool this morning with that sun coming up and a little bit of dark clouds out there. So, market day, bands on the bay, and cruiser night. Always love Tuesdays. Mix of sun and cloud throughout the day today. There is a chance we might have a few showers later this afternoon. Today's high is going to be 25, the humidex at 29. For this evening, a mix of sun and cloud will continue. Showers and risk of thunderstorms expected to begin later in the evening, which will carry on overnight, about 5 millimeters by morning with a low of 18. Tomorrow we'll have a few showers in the early morning. Clearing up, though, then it's going to be mostly sunny with a high of 22. Sunshine again Thursday, high of 23. and a mix of sun and cloud Friday with a high of 24. Right now it's 13.
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He's Bruce Springsteen and we're dancing in the dark on the Moose. Good morning, I'm Kathy. Happy Tuesday. 6:13. Kind of looks really cool out there in the sky. You've got like that little bit of blue. You have a little bit of that, you know, pinkish with the sun coming up. And then a couple of dark clouds just kind of, you know, hovering around. I wish I was a photographer because that would be an amazing photo to take right now. If you get a sec, take a look outside. It's well worth it. So as you know, on Tuesdays, there's a lot of things that happen right here in

0: Perry Sound. Market Day starts at 9, goes till 2. Bands on the Bay this evening, that kicks off at 7. Cruiser night here in downtown on James Street. And looking pretty good weather-wise. They are calling for possibly a chance of a few showers, but only like a 40% chance. So we're pretty good for everything that's going on throughout the day, as well as tonight. So show-wise, we have lots to share. Coffee with Kathy going to be happening at 8 o'clock. We'll have our co-host coming in and joining me. We've got lots to share and talk about. And I thought today would be fun. What do you think, or who, I should say, do you think is the funniest Canadian of all time? We're going to go through a list of some of the funniest Canadians, but I want to know from you, who do you think is the funniest Canadian ever? You can call or text 746-4291, and we'll go through a few of them this morning. Also, over on our Facebook page, you'll find our topic of the day. It is dining and eating quirks. I'll share mine in the next half hour.
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8: Good morning. It is 6:23. A mix of sun and cloud throughout the day today. A chance you might see a few showers late this afternoon. Today's high is going to be 25, that humidex at 29. For this evening, mix of sun and cloud will continue. We will see some showers and a risk of thunderstorm expected to start later this evening, probably about 8 or 9. That will carry on overnight, 5 millimeters by morning with a low of 18. Tomorrow, a few showers in the early morning, clearing up though, then mostly sunny with a high of 22. Thursday, sunshine, high of 23. And Friday, mix of sun and cloud, high of 24. Right now, it's 13.
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1: Good morning, I'm Kathy Jennings. The new Parry Sound Elementary School will be named in honor of Francis Pegamagabo, a highly decorated Anishinaabe soldier who fought in the First World War. That's according to the Near North District School Board, which announced the name for the new K-6 school earlier yesterday. Pegamagabo, a former chief of Wasauksing First Nation, was a community leader and advocate for Indigenous rights. Board officials say that his life was defined by courage, resilience, service, and a deep commitment to his people and his community, and that his name will inspire students for generations to come. According to board officials, the high school, which will be housed in the same new building, will receive a separate name. Local officials from across West Parry Sound will be among the thousands of municipal leaders at the 2026 Association of Municipalities of Ontario Conference in Ottawa this week. AMO, which runs through Wednesday, will provide an opportunity for federal, provincial, and local leaders to address the issues such as housing, growth, public safety, and escalating pressures on municipal services. According to officials at this year's conference, AMO is calling for provincial action on municipal priorities that impact communities in every corner of Ontario, including long-term infrastructure funding for housing and the economy, fully funded health and social services that are provincial responsibilities, and to work with municipal and federal partners to address the homelessness crisis. In addition to participating in a variety of delegation meetings, local delegates will have an opportunity to pose direct questions to provincial cabinet ministers. A Southern Georgian Bay OPP officer is facing sexual assault charges. That's according to the director of the Special Investigations Unit, Joseph Martino, who says that the SIU has reasonable grounds to believe an OPP officer with the Southern Georgian Bay Detachment committed criminal offenses between August 2024 and October 2025. On February 6, the OPP notified the SIU of an allegation of sexual assault involving an officer and a woman. Officials say in the courses of its investigation, the SIU uncovered separate allegations involving two additional women. As a result, the officer has been charged with three counts of sexual assault and three counts of breach of trust. According to officials, the officer was arrested at SIU headquarters yesterday and later released. He is slated to appear in court in Midland on September 10th. Officials with the Canadian American Business Council say choices made today will determine North Americans' economic competitiveness for decades to come. A new report from the council says that the integrated economic partnership between the countries supports millions of jobs, drives innovation, and strengthens collective competitiveness. As trade negotiations continue and the Canada-US-Mexico agreement review is ongoing, the council is saying businesses are looking for predictability. They say a successful CUSMA renegotiation would create upwards of 137,000 American jobs and 98,000 Canadian jobs next year. However, the report says that the breakdown of the agreement would come with 214,000 and 102,000 fewer jobs, respectively.
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1: And now for a look at Moose Sports. The Toronto Blue Jays had the day off yesterday after going 5-2 on their homestand. The Jays, who are a half game back of the final wildcard spot, open a three-game series in Tampa Bay tonight, where they take on the first-place Rays. And now for a look in local sports. 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
1: It's 6:35. Good morning. Mix of sun and cloud throughout the day today. There's a low chance we might see a few showers late this afternoon. Today's high is going to be 25, that humidex at 29. So for this evening, a mix of sun and cloud. We're going to see some showers and a risk of a thunderstorm. Expect to start later in the evening, which will carry on overnight. 5 millimeters by the morning and a low of 18. Tomorrow, a few showers early in the morning, but mostly sunny with a high of 22. And we'll see sunshine again on a Thursday, high of 23. And a mix of sun and cloud on Friday, high of 24. Right now, it's 13.
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0: They're the fine young cannibals, and she drives me crazy. On Moose FM, good morning. I'm Kathy, 6:39. So we're talking about who do you think is the funniest Canadian of all time? So many to choose from. Curious to hear from you today. 746-4291. You could call or text. I think one of them for sure has got to be John Candy. You know, there's something incredibly likable about him. He could make you laugh, you know, without even just saying anything. Just those facial expressions that he does. You know, from Planes, Trains, and Automobiles, Uncle Buck, The Great Outdoors, oh my goodness, Cool Runnings. He is hilarious. But he also has, you know, that warmth that makes you root for him. He was born, of course, in Toronto and got his big break through the legendary Canadian comedy series SCTV. Another one, Jim Carrey, of course. Few performers can physically do comedy quite like Jim Carrey. So born in Newmarket, Ontario, he went from performing stand-up around Toronto to becoming one of Hollywood's biggest comedy stars. Ace Ventura, oh my goodness, The Mask, Dumb and Dumber, Liar Liar, and Bruce Almighty. Oh, and again, his facial expressions as well. His impressions and completely over-the-top energy created a style that unmistakably made it his. So those are two great Canadians that are super funny. John Candy and Jim Carrey. Who are some for you? Chime in. 746-4291.
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1: The Ministry of Natural Resources is actively responding to numerous high-complexity wildland fires across the province. Rapidly evolving situations and extreme fire hazards are contributing to escalated fire behavior and producing smoke in many areas of the province. 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Looking for information or support? 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Fire rangers and emergency personnel are working hard to suppress active fires and keep communities safe. Entering the area of an active wildland fire can hinder response efforts and compromise the safety of firefighting crews and emergency personnel. Please stay clear of wildland fires.
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6: Now, Moose Weather.
7: Mostly a mix of sun and cloud throughout the day today, with a slight chance we might see a couple of showers late this afternoon. High's going to be at 25 and the humidex at 29. For this evening, a mix of sun and cloud. We'll have some showers beginning later this evening, which will carry on overnight and possibly risk of thunderstorms. 5 millimeters by the morning and a low of 18. We'll have a few showers to start off early tomorrow morning, clearing up though and mostly sunny with a high of 22. Thursday, sunshine, high of 23. And a mix of sun and cloud Friday, high of 24. Right now it's 13.
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1: Good morning, I'm Kathy Jennings. The new Parry Sound Elementary School will be named in honor of Francis Pegamagabo, a highly decorated Anishinaabe soldier who fought in the First World War. That's according to the Near North District School Board, which announced the name for the new K-6 school earlier yesterday. Pegamagabo, a former chief of Wisoxing First Nation, was a community leader and advocate for Indigenous rights. Board officials say that his life was defined by courage, resilience, service, and a deep commitment to his people and his community, and that his name will inspire students for generations to come. According to board officials, the high school, which will be housed in the same new building, will receive a separate name. Local officials from across West Parry Sound will be among the thousands of municipal leaders at the 2026 Association of Municipalities of Ontario Conference in Ottawa this week. AMO, which runs through Wednesday, will provide an opportunity for federal, provincial, and local leaders to address the issues such as housing, growth, public safety, and escalating pressures on municipal services. According to officials at this year's conference, AMO is calling for provincial action on municipal priorities that impact communities in every corner of Ontario, including long-term infrastructure funding for housing and the economy, fully funded health and social services that are provincial responsibilities, and to work with municipal and federal partners to address the homelessness crisis. In addition to participating in a variety of delegation meetings, local delegates will have an opportunity to pose direct questions to provincial cabinet ministers. A Southern Georgian Bay OPP officer is facing sexual assault charges. That's according to the director of the Special Investigations Unit, Joseph Martino, who says that the SIU has reasonable grounds to believe an OPP officer with the Southern Georgian Bay Detachment committed criminal offenses between August 2024 and October 2025. On February 6, the OPP notified the SIU of an allegation of sexual assault involving an officer and a woman. Officials say in the courses of its investigation, the SIU uncovered separate allegations involving two additional women. As a result, the officer has been charged with 3 counts of sexual assault and 3 counts of breach of trust. According to officials, the officer was arrested at SIU headquarters yesterday and later released. He is slated to appear in court in Midland on September 10th. Officials with the Canadian-American Business Council say choices made today will determine North Americans' economic competitiveness for decades to come. A new report from the council says that the integrated economic partnership between the countries supports millions of jobs, drives innovation, and strengthens collective competitiveness. As trade negotiations continue and the Canada-US-Mexico agreement review is ongoing, the council is saying businesses are looking for predictability. They say a successful CUSMA renegotiation would create upwards of 137,000 American jobs and 98,000 Canadian jobs next year. However, the report says that the breakdown of the agreement would come with 214,000 and 102,000 fewer jobs, respectively.
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1: And now for a look at Moose Sports. The Toronto Blue Jays had the day off yesterday after going 5-2 on their homestand. The Jays, who are a half game back of the final wildcard spot, open a 3-game series in Tampa Bay tonight, where they take on the first place Rays. And now for a look at local sports. Parry Sound Youth Baseball U9 Hardball. 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It was tied at 8 against Blake Memories of Muskoka and Parry Sound Soapies.
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1: It is 7:04. Good morning. Mix of sun and cloud throughout the day today. There's a low chance of a few showers possible for late this afternoon. Today's high is going to be 25, that humidex at 29. For this evening, a mix of sun and cloud with some showers and a risk of a thunderstorm expected later this evening, which will carry on overnight, 5 millimeters by the morning with a low of 18. Tomorrow, a few showers early in the morning, clearing up though, then mostly sunny, high of 22. Sunny Thursday, high of 23, and a mix of sun and cloud with a high of 24 on Friday. Right now, it's 13.
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It is 7:13 on your Tuesday. So I have a little confession. Whenever I eat, I always have to have a napkin. I'm not saying I'm a messy eater by any means, but I just need to have a napkin or a paper towel. And I don't know, maybe it's an odd dining quirk or just, you know, that little habit when I'm eating, but I always need to have that napkin with me. So I kind of thought, you know, this is talk about this today. I'm sure I'm not the only one that has, you know, those

0: 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Maybe your food can't touch on your plate, or maybe you've always eaten one thing at a time, or maybe you have a favorite fork, spoon, or mug. Share that with us this morning. That's our topic of the day. What is your dining or eating quirk? I'm sure we all have them. And quite a few people have been sharing them already with us over on our Facebook post. You can do it there too. You could also call or text 705-746-4291.
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14: Mostly a mix of sun and cloud throughout the day today, with a slight chance we might see a couple of showers late this afternoon. High's going to be at 25 and the humidex at 29. For this evening, a mix of sun and cloud. We'll have some showers beginning later this evening, which will carry on overnight and possibly risk of thunderstorms. 5 millimeters by the morning and a low of 18. We'll have a few showers to start off early tomorrow morning, clearing up though and mostly sunny with a high of 22. Thursday, sunshine, high of 23. And a mix of sun and cloud Friday, high of 24. Right now it's 13.
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1: Good morning, I'm Kathy Jennings. The new Parry Sound Elementary School will be named in honor of Francis Pegamagabo, a highly decorated Anishinaabe soldier who fought in the First World War. That's according to the Near North District School Board, which announced the name for the new K-6 school earlier yesterday. Pegamagabo, a former chief of Wisoxing First Nation, was a community leader and advocate for Indigenous rights. Board officials say that his life was defined by courage, resilience, service, and a deep commitment to his people and his community, and that his name will inspire students for generations to come. According to board officials, the high school, which will be housed in the same new building, will receive a separate name. Local officials from across West Parry Sound will be among the thousands of municipal leaders at the 2026 Association of Municipalities of Ontario Conference in Ottawa this week. AMO, which runs through Wednesday, will provide an opportunity for federal, provincial, and local leaders to address the issues such as housing, growth, public safety, and escalating pressures on municipal services. According to officials at this year's conference, AMO is calling for provincial action on municipal priorities that impact communities in every corner of Ontario, including long-term infrastructure funding for housing and the economy, fully funded health and social services that are provincial responsibilities, and to work with municipal and federal partners to address the homelessness crisis. In addition to participating in a variety of delegation meetings, local delegates will have an opportunity to pose direct questions to provincial cabinet ministers. A Southern Georgian Bay OPP officer is facing sexual assault charges. That's according to the director of the Special Investigations Unit, Joseph Martino, who says that the SIU has reasonable grounds to believe an OPP officer with the Southern Georgian Bay Detachment committed criminal offenses between August 2024 and October 2025. On February 6, the OPP notified the SIU of an allegation of sexual assault involving an officer and a woman. Officials say in the courses of its investigation, the SIU uncovered separate allegations involving two additional women. As a result, the officer has been charged with three counts of sexual assault and three counts of breach of trust. According to officials, the officer was arrested at SIU headquarters yesterday and later released. He is slated to appear in court in Midland on September 10th. Officials with the Canadian American Business Council say choices made today will determine North Americans' economic competitiveness for decades to come. A new report from the council says that the integrated economic partnership between the countries supports millions of jobs, drives innovation, and strengthens collective competitiveness. As trade negotiations continue and the Canada-US-Mexico agreement review is ongoing, the council is saying businesses are looking for predictability. They say a successful CUSMA renegotiation would create upwards of 137,000 American jobs and 98,000 Canadian jobs next year. However, the report says that the breakdown of the agreement would come with 214,000 and 102,000 fewer jobs, respectively.
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1: And now for a look at Moose Sports. The Toronto Blue Jays had the day off yesterday after going 5-2 on their homestand. The Jays, who are a half game back of the final wild card spot, open a three-game series in Tampa Bay tonight where they take on the first place Rays. And now for a look at local sports. Parry Sound Youth Baseball U9 Hardball. 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Parry Sound Inn & Suites won 4-2 over A Bushel and a Peck. And for U12 Hardball, Up North Concrete and Pumping won 12-1 against Crafts and Things. It was tied at 8 against Blake Memories of Muskoka and Parry Sound Sobeys.
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1: It is 7:34. Good morning. Mix of sun and cloud throughout the day today. There is possibly a low chance of a few showers late this afternoon. Today's high of 25 and humidex at 29. Mix of sun and cloud will continue for this evening. There is a risk of some showers and thunderstorms expected to start later this evening, about 8 or 9-ish, and will carry on overnight, 5 millimeters by morning. Low is going to be at 18. A few showers to start off early tomorrow morning, clearing up though, then mostly sunny with a high of 22. Thursday sunny, high of 23. Right now it's still 13.
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1: And now for Moose Tracks, a look into some Canadian history.
2: I'm Craig Baird from Canadian History X, and this is the story of the Reindeer Project. In the 1920s, the Canadian government attempted to assert its sovereignty over the Arctic by establishing RCMP outposts and pushing the Inuit to settle around these posts. At the same time, the caribou herds the Inuit depended on had dwindled due to overhunting by settlers. When the reindeer king of Alaska, Carl Lowman, approached the Canadian government about bringing in a reindeer herd, they enthusiastically agreed. They believed it would provide a constant supply of meat for the Inuit, but also force them to settle in one place. His plan was to send 3,000 reindeer from Alaska to the Mackenzie Delta in December 1929. The Canadian government paid $75 per head for the reindeer, costing $225,000 in total. Lowman hired Andrew Barr, an experienced herder. And in December 1929, a kilometer-long herd of reindeer began their march towards Canada. What was expected to take 2 years ended up taking 5 years. The journey was fraught with difficulties. The herders and the herd were forced to deal with sweltering heat in the summer and bitter cold in the winter. The herders dealt with lack of food, a lack of proper clothing and supplies, and quite poor pay. A shift in the wind could cause the animals to run, forcing herders to spend days or even weeks finding them. Twice in 1933 and 1931, the animals stampeded, delaying progress for a week as the animals were herded together again. By 1932, only 2,000 reindeer were still in the herd. Another stampede occurred in 1934. On February 15, 1935, 5 years after they began, the herd finally reached the Mackenzie Delta. The herd remained in the Mackenzie Delta area for decades and was split into four independent herds in the 1940s.
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3: Think of your children pledging allegiance to the maple leaf. Mayonnaise on everything. 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
9: Mostly a mix of sun and cloud throughout the day today, with a slight chance we might see a couple of showers late this afternoon. High's going to be at 25 and the humidex at 29. For this evening, a mix of sun and cloud. We'll have some showers beginning later this evening, which will carry on overnight and possibly risk of thunderstorms. 5 millimeters by the morning and a low of 18. We'll have a few showers to start off early tomorrow morning, clearing up though and mostly sunny with a high of 22. Thursday sunshine, high of 23. And a mix of sun and cloud Friday, high of 24. Right now it's 13.
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2: Good morning, I'm Kathy Jennings. The new Parry Sound Elementary School will be named in honor of Francis Pegamagabo, a highly decorated Anishinaabe soldier who fought in the First World War. That's according to the Near North District School Board, which announced the name for the new K-6 school earlier yesterday. Pegamagabo, a former chief of Wisoxing First Nation, was a community leader and advocate for Indigenous rights. Board officials say that his life was defined by courage, resilience, service, and a deep commitment to his people and his community, and that his name will inspire students for generations to come. According to board officials, the high school, which will be housed in the same new building, will receive a separate name. Local officials from across West Parry Sound will be among the thousands of municipal leaders at the 2026 Association of Municipalities of Ontario Conference in Ottawa this week. AMO, which runs through Wednesday, will provide an opportunity for federal, provincial, and local leaders to address the issues such as housing, growth, public safety, and escalating pressures on municipal services. According to officials at this year's conference, AMO is calling for provincial action on municipal priorities that impact communities in every corner of Ontario, including long-term infrastructure funding for housing and the economy, fully funded health and social services that are provincial responsibilities, and to work with municipal and federal partners to address the homelessness crisis. In addition to participating in a variety of delegation meetings, local delegates will have an opportunity to pose direct questions to provincial cabinet ministers. A Southern Georgian Bay OPP officer is facing sexual assault charges. That's according to the director of the Special Investigations Unit, Joseph Martino, who says that the SIU has reasonable grounds to believe an OPP officer with the Southern Georgian Bay Detachment committed criminal offenses between August 2024 and October 2025. On February 6, the OPP notified the SIU of an allegation of sexual assault involving an officer and a woman. Officials say in the courses of its investigation, the SIU uncovered separate allegations involving two additional women. As a result, the officer has been charged with 3 counts of sexual assault and 3 counts of breach of trust. According to officials, the officer was arrested at SIU headquarters yesterday and later released. He is slated to appear in court in Midland on September 10th. Officials with the Canadian American Business Council say choices made today will determine North Americans' economic competitiveness for decades to come. A new report from the council says that the integrated economic partnership between the countries supports millions of jobs, drives innovation, and strengthens collective competitiveness. As trade negotiations continue and the Canada-US-Mexico agreement review is ongoing, the council is saying businesses are looking for predictability. They say a successful CUSMA renegotiation would create upwards of 137,000 American jobs and 98,000 Canadian jobs next year. However, the report says that the breakdown of the agreement would come with 214,000 and 102,000 fewer jobs, respectively.
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2: And now for a look at Moose Sports. The Toronto Blue Jays had the day off yesterday after going 5-2 on their homestand. The Jays, who are a half game back of the final wild card spot, open a 3-game series in Tampa Bay tonight, where they take on the first place Rays. And now for a look in local sports. Parry Sound Youth Baseball U9 Hardball. 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
2: Mostly a mix of sun and cloud throughout the day today, with a slight chance we might see a couple of showers late this afternoon. High is going to be at 25 and the Humidex at 29. For this evening, a mix of sun and cloud. We'll have some showers beginning later this evening, which will carry on overnight and possibly risk of thunderstorms. 5 millimeters by the morning and a low of 18. We'll have a few showers to start off early tomorrow morning, clearing up though and mostly sunny with a high of 22. Thursday, sunshine, high of 23. And a mix of sun and cloud Friday, high of 24. Right now it's 13.
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0: Train in Vain, Stand By Me from The Clash on Moose FM. We're 8:13. It is time for Coffee with Kathy. Thank you to Rona Perry Sound. And joining us, we are back with Deborah Loosemore, CEO with the West Prairie Sound Health Center Foundation. Good morning, Deborah.
1: Good morning, Kathy.
0: How are you doing this morning?
1: I am fantastic.
0: It is Tuesday, and you know what that means.
1: What does it mean?
0: Market day.
1: Oh my gosh. I live near Market Square, and every Tuesday I see these amazing vendors. And I always forget it's Tuesday, and I'm always surprised every Tuesday.
0: I always like to take a walk over after the show, so just after 10. And I always go and I get like certain things that I enjoy making a charcuterie out of.
1: Mm.
0: And, of course, fresh vegetables and checking out all the many vendors, like you mentioned.
1: Mm.
0: We're very lucky. And then also there's Bands on the Bay. That's tonight at 7.
1: Yes. Yes, and it's going to be a beautiful evening.
0: It is, yeah. And then also the cruiser night here downtown starts at 6. They close the street at 5.

0: and then at 6 o'clock that starts.
1: Amazing classic cars.
0: I know, right? Oh my goodness, so much fun. I love Tuesdays. But especially today, Coffee with Kathy, with myself and you, and we have lots to share and talk about. But I want to find out from you first. This is one of the things that we're chatting about today. Who do you think is the funniest Canadian of all time?
1: Well, this is a bit of a trek down history lane, Kathy, but I remember the Wayne and Schuster show. Wayne and Schuster were two comedians, Johnny Wayne and Frank Schuster, and it was on the CBC in the 70s, and I remember watching it as with my family, and they were hilarious. Hilarious.
0: Oh my goodness. You know, I recognize the names, and probably when I was young in the 70s, I watched it too with my parents. Mm-hmm. Oh my goodness, that's a good one. It's nice to go on a throwback when mm-hmm. it comes to it, right? So yeah, that's one of the things we're chatting about this morning when it comes to the funniest Canadian of all time. Who is that for you? You can call or text at 746-4291.
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14: Mostly a mix of sun and cloud throughout the day today, with a slight chance we might see a couple of showers late this afternoon. High is going to be at 25 and the humidex at 29. For this evening, a mix of sun and cloud. We'll have some showers beginning later this evening, which will carry on overnight, and possibly risk of thunderstorms. 5 millimeters by the morning and a low of 18. We'll have a few showers to start off early tomorrow morning, clearing up though and mostly sunny with a high of 22. Thursday, sunshine, high of 23. And a mix of sun and cloud Friday, high of 24. And right now it's 15.
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1: Good morning, I'm Kathy Jennings. The new Parry Sound Elementary School will be named in honor of Francis Pegamagabo, a highly decorated Anishinaabe soldier who fought in the First World War. That's according to the Nairn North District School Board, which announced the name for the new K-6 school earlier yesterday. Pegamagabo, a former chief of Wasauksing First Nation, was a community leader and advocate for Indigenous rights. Board officials say that his life was defined by courage, resilience, service, and a deep commitment to his people and his community, and that his name will inspire students for generations to come. According to board officials, the high school, which will be housed in the same new building, will receive a separate name. Local officials from across West Parry Sound will be among the thousands of municipal leaders at the 2026 Association of Municipalities of Ontario Conference in Ottawa this week. AMO, which runs through Wednesday, will provide an opportunity for federal, provincial, and local leaders to address the issues such as housing, growth, public safety, and escalating pressures on municipal services. According to officials at this year's conference, AMO is calling for provincial action on municipal priorities that impact communities in every corner of Ontario, including long-term infrastructure funding for housing and the economy, fully funded health and social services that are provincial responsibilities, and to work with municipal and federal partners to address the homelessness crisis. In addition to participating in a variety of delegation meetings, local delegates will have an opportunity to pose direct questions to provincial cabinet ministers. A Southern Georgian Bay OPP officer is facing sexual assault charges. That's according to the director of the Special Investigations Unit, Joseph Martino, who says that the SIU has reasonable grounds to believe an OPP officer with the Southern Georgian Bay Detachment committed criminal offenses between August 2024 and October 2025. On February 6, the OPP notified the SIU of an allegation of sexual assault involving an officer and a woman. Officials say in the courses of its investigation, the SIU uncovered separate allegations involving two additional women. As a result, the officer has been charged with three counts of sexual assault and three counts of breach of trust. According to officials, the officer was arrested at SIU headquarters yesterday and later released. He is slated to appear in court in Midland on September 10th. Officials with the Canadian-American Business Council say choices made today will determine North Americans' economic competitiveness for decades to come. A new report from the council says that the integrated economic partnership between the countries supports millions of jobs, drives innovation, and strengthens collective competitiveness. As trade negotiations continue and the Canada-US-Mexico agreement review is ongoing, the council is saying businesses are looking for predictability. They say a successful CUSMA renegotiation would create upwards of 137,000 American jobs and 98,000 Canadian jobs next year. However, the report says that the breakdown of the agreement would come with 214,000 and 102,000 fewer jobs, respectively.
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1: And now for a look at Moose Sports. The Toronto Blue Jays had the day off yesterday after going 5-2 on their homestand. The Jays, who are a half game back of the final wildcard spot, open a three-game series in Tampa Bay tonight, where they take on the first-place Rays. And now for a look in local sports. 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
1: Mostly a mix of sun and cloud throughout the day today, with a slight chance we might see a couple of showers late this afternoon. High is going to be at 25 and humidex at 29. For this evening, a mix of sun and cloud. We'll have some showers beginning later this evening, which will carry on overnight and possibly risk of thunderstorms. 5 millimeters by the morning and a low of 18. We'll have a few showers to start off early tomorrow morning, clearing up though and mostly sunny with a high of 22. Thursday, sunshine, high of 23. And a mix of sun and cloud Friday, high of 24. And right now it's 15.
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0: It's Toad the Wet Sprocket and All I Want on Moose FM. Good morning. It is 8:43. Coffee with Kathy and Deborah this morning. Thank you to Rona Perry Sound. So, Deborah, you've probably heard some kids on the radio yesterday doing the weather.
1: Mm-hmm.
0: So that's part of it's kind of called our Moose Academy. So what we do is we give a chance for local kids in our communities, ages, you know, 5 and up, to come in. They learn all about radio. They get a chance to record their weather, and then they get to hear it on the radio for within that hour.
1: Yeah, that's amazing.
0: Yeah, and I know that the kids look forward to it every year. We try to do it in the summer and over March break. So from an adult's point of view, you love being able to come in and, you know, co-host with me, right?
1: Oh, I have a great time here, Kathy. Thank you for inviting me.
0: Well, of course. And you get to learn what we do and you get to be a part of it. And that's what the kids love and enjoy, too. So I have a challenge for you if you're game. I'm going to get you to do the next weather forecast.
1: Well, you scared me there for a second when you said challenge, but I'm definitely in the 5 and up category. So, yeah, I'd love to try.
0: Perfect. All right. So we will do that. And you know what? You're even going to receive a Moose Academy certificate for participating.
1: I love a participation award. Thank you.
0: All right. So we'll see how Deborah does. Encourage her on. She's going to be doing the weather in about 10 minutes or so here on the Moose.
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17: It's a mix of sun and cloud today with a low chance of a few showers later this afternoon, a high of 25 and a humidex at 29. For this evening, mix of sun and cloud with showers and a risk of thunderstorms expected to begin later in the evening, carrying overnight. Up to 5 millimeters of rain by morning, a low of 18. Tomorrow, a few showers in the early morning, clearing up, then mostly sunny, high 22. Thursday, sunny, high with 23, and Friday be a mix of sun and cloud with a high of 24. It's currently 16 degrees.
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1: Good morning, I'm Kathy Jennings. The new Parry Sound Elementary School will be named in honor of Francis Pegamagabo, a highly decorated Anishinaabe soldier who fought in the First World War. That's according to the Nairn North District School Board, which announced the name for the new K-6 school earlier yesterday. Pegamagabo, a former chief of Wasauksing First Nation, was a community leader and advocate for Indigenous rights. Board officials say that his life was defined by courage, resilience, service, and a deep commitment to his people and his community, and that his name will inspire students for generations to come. According to board officials, the high school, which will be housed in the same new building, will receive a separate name. Local officials from across West Parry Sound will be among the thousands of municipal leaders at the 2026 Association of Municipalities of Ontario Conference in Ottawa this week. AMO, which runs through Wednesday, will provide an opportunity for federal, provincial, and local leaders to address the issues such as housing, growth, public safety, and escalating pressures on municipal services. According to officials at this year's conference, AMO is calling for provincial action on municipal priorities that impact communities in every corner of Ontario, including long-term infrastructure funding for housing and the economy, fully funded health and social services that are provincial responsibilities, and to work with municipal and federal partners to address the homelessness crisis. In addition to participating in a variety of delegation meetings, local delegates will have an opportunity to pose direct questions to provincial cabinet ministers. A Southern Georgian Bay OPP officer is facing sexual assault charges. That's according to the director of the Special Investigations Unit, Joseph Martino, who says that the SIU has reasonable grounds to believe an OPP officer with the Southern Georgian Bay Detachment committed criminal offenses between August 2024 and October 2025. On February 6, the OPP notified the SIU of an allegation of sexual assault involving an officer and a woman. Officials say in the courses of its investigation, the SIU uncovered separate allegations involving two additional women. As a result, the officer has been charged with three counts of sexual assault and three counts of breach of trust. According to officials, the officer was arrested at SIU headquarters yesterday and later released. He is slated to appear in court in Midland on September 10th. Officials with the Canadian American Business Council say choices made today will determine North Americans' economic competitiveness for decades to come. A new report from the council says that the integrated economic partnership between the countries supports millions of jobs, drives innovation, and strengthens collective competitiveness. As trade negotiations continue and the Canada-US-Mexico agreement review is ongoing, the council is saying businesses are looking for predictability. They say a successful CUSMA renegotiation would create upwards of 137,000 American jobs and 98,000 Canadian jobs next year. However, the report says that the breakdown of the agreement would come with 214,000 and 102,000 fewer jobs, respectively.
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1: And now for a look at Moose Sports. The Toronto Blue Jays had the day off yesterday after going 5-2 on their homestand. The Jays, who are a half game back of the final wildcard spot, open a three-game series in Tampa Bay tonight, where they take on the first-place Rays. And now for a look at local sports. Parry Sound Youth Baseball U9 Hardball. 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
1: Mostly a mix of sun and cloud throughout the day today, with a slight chance we might see a couple of showers late this afternoon. High is going to be at 25 and the humidex at 29. For this evening, a mix of sun and cloud. We'll have some showers beginning later this evening, which will carry on overnight, a possibly risk of thunderstorms. 5 millimeters by the morning and a low of 18. We'll have a few showers to start off early tomorrow morning, clearing up though and mostly sunny with a high of 22. Thursday, sunshine, high of 23. And a mix of sun and cloud Friday, high of 24. And right now, it's 16.
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0: Cause I gotta have faith. Ooh, I gotta have faith. Cause I gotta have faith. George Michael and Gotta Have Faith on Moose FM. We are 9:13. It is Coffee with Kathy and Deborah this morning. Thank you to Rona Perry Sound. And Deborah is a CEO with the West Perry Sound Health Center Foundation. And we invited her in to hang out with us and co-host, which we've been doing throughout the morning. But this hour, we want to talk about our annual Moose FM Radiothon in support of the West Perry Sound Health Center Foundation. One donation, double the impact. Tell us more about that for this Radiothon this year.
1: Oh, that's such a fantastic opportunity for all of us to really up the support for advanced healthcare here in Perry Sound. We've had a very generous donor who wishes to remain anonymous step forward and say that they will match every dollar that's donated to the Radiothon. So they will double the donations this year to help us complete the surgical suite update project.
0: Oh my goodness, that is amazing. And I know that a lot of, you know, local businesses and organizations, community groups and teams can do something special to help out with the Radiothon. 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
1: Yeah, we're so excited by this, and we've had a number of businesses sign up. 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
0: And then when it comes to the community champions, we'll, of course, give out shout-outs throughout the Radiothon.
1: Of course. We'll be able to say thank you on August 28th. We'll be on air from 6 a.m. to 6 p.m. And thank you, Kathy, for being here with us and doing that with us. I know it makes a really long day for you, but we're so grateful.
0: Oh, gosh, yeah. I mean, it's like riding a bike after time. And lots of coffee. Lots of coffee, yes. And people don't have to wait until

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0: Perfect. Yes. And also you can go to MyParrySoundNow.com. 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Click on that. It'll take you to the link and everything there.
1: Yes.
0: All right. We'll be right back.
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0: This Love, it's Maroon 5 on Moose FM. It's Coffee with Kathy and Deborah this morning. Thank you to Rona Perry Sound. So our annual Moose FM Radiothon in support of the West Prairie Sound Health Center Foundation is coming up next Friday. That's the 28th. 6 a.m. to 6 p.m. here. We're going to be on air. And we were talking earlier, if you missed it, one donation, double the impact. And Deborah, tell us again what's happening with that.
1: So this is a very generous anonymous donor who stepped forward to double every donation. They will match every donation that is made for the Radiothon, and you don't have to wait till the 28th. You can make your donation today, and it will count. And, of course, this is to complete the surgical suite update project.
0: And that's been, you guys have been working on that for quite a few years now?
1: 2 years.
0: 2 years already. Wow.
1: Yeah.
0: So hopefully with this Radiothon, things will end. Well, all the fundraising you've been doing throughout the summer, too, as
1: yes.
0: well.
1: Yes. So we've been fundraising for this project for about 2 years. It kicked off with a very generous donation from the Weston Family Foundation. The goal is $2.5 million. We're getting close, and I'm really hopeful we're going to be able to complete it by the end of this year. We'll have raised the full $2.5 million. Which is a big number. And, you know, it's only because this is such a generous community that we're able to take on this kind of support for the hospital.
0: And some people might not know, but these donations is the only way possible to make this happen.
1: Absolutely. You know, we're very fortunate in that our healthcare system does cover the costs of operating a hospital, but our province, the funding in our province, and this is not new, this has been the case for a long, long time, does not cover medical equipment, surgical equipment, new technology, or any capital costs related to building new space. So when you're in a hospital, and this is true in any hospital in Ontario, and as far as I know, any hospital in Canada, anything that's not part of the building, so the beds, the wheelchairs, the equipment, the x-ray machine, the CT scan, everything is paid for by donor dollars. That's what keeps our hospital at the highest possible level.
0: And it's not like you don't have those equipment and those things, but they, over time, they get older or things get advanced, right?
1: Yeah, so two things happen. One, machinery doesn't last forever, right? We know this. Everything wears out. And some things you can say, well, we'll just keep using it till it breaks. Like if a wheel, we'll just keep using the wheelchairs till it breaks and then we'll buy a new wheelchair. But you would never say that about surgical equipment, and you would never say that about a lot of equipment in the hospital. So it has what's called an end of life date. And this is the date the manufacturer says the warranty ends on this date. After this date, it can't be repaired and we can't guarantee it'll work. So obviously there's a lot of equipment you want to replace at that end of life date to know that it's going to work and that you've got the best possible equipment. So that's what we're doing here. We're replacing equipment that has come to its end of life, or new equipment because there's now new surgeries being offered at the hospital. The surgical services have expanded, or there's fantastic new technology available that the surgeons want to have at their fingertips, as they should. And so that's what we're buying.
0: So donate what you can, and you can start doing that anytime now leading up to the day of the Radiothon, which is next Friday, the 28th, 6 till 6. So to donate, you can go to myperrysoundnow.com. You'll see right there on the top, it says Radiothon. Click on it. It'll have all of the details there. So, Deborah, thank you so much for joining us today for Coffee with Kathy.
1: Thank you so much for having me. What a great time.
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12: 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One band, one unforgettable goodbye. On August 20th, we'll revisit that same stage. The Final Curtain, 10 years later, brings the Tragically Hip's legendary final set list on this station, song by song. 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The Tragically Hip, The Final Curtain, 10 years later.
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0: Now, Moose weather.
14: It is 9:31. Mix of sun and cloud throughout the day today. It's going to be a high of 25. Humidex feeling more like 29. For this evening, mix of sun and cloud will continue, but we're going to see some showers and risk of thunderstorms expected to begin late this evening. Carry on overnight to about 5 millimeters by the morning and a low of 18. We'll have a few showers early in the morning tomorrow, clearing up though, then mostly sunny with a high of 22. Right now it is 20, but with that humidity, already more like 26. It's market day, and the market is open. Be sure to head down, goes till 2. Bands on the Bay tonight, and of course, that's a free concert overlooking the Bay. And tonight, performing the Sunny Slope Bootleggers. That goes from 7 until 9 o'clock. Be sure to check it out. And don't forget, there's also Cruiser Night tonight, and that starts, they close down James Street at 5, and the vehicles start coming in around that time. So between 5:30 and 6, you can start heading down to check them all out. And if you haven't been down to the dock yet, the Pearl Mist is in, which is perfect because it is market day.
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13: Mostly a mix of sun and cloud throughout the day today, with a slight chance we might see a couple of showers late this afternoon. High's going to be at 25 and the humidex at 29. For this evening, a mix of sun and cloud. We'll have some showers beginning later this evening, which will carry on overnight and possibly risk of thunderstorms. 5 millimeters by the morning and a low of 18. We'll have a few showers to start off early tomorrow morning, clearing up though and mostly sunny with a high of 22. Thursday, sunshine, high of 23. And a mix of sun and cloud Friday, high of 24. Right now it's 20, but with the humidity, more like 26.
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11: Hi, I'm Sam Badula with your weather. Today, a mix of sun and cloud. Perfect for market day. The high will be 25, but it's going to feel like 29. Oh, that's going to be warm. Tonight, the rain is coming. We could even hear a few rumbles of thunder later this evening. The rain will stay around overnight. We can see about 5 millimeters, and the low will be 18. Tomorrow we might wake up to a few showers, but don't worry. The sun is coming back. The rain will clear away, and then it's going to be mostly sunny, but the high of 22. I would like to say hi to my brother, Rami. Wishing everybody a great day.
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11: Hi, I'm Sam Badula with your weather. Today, a mix of sun and cloud, perfect for market day. The high will be 25, but it's going to feel like 29. Oh, that's going to be warm. Tonight, the rain is coming. We could even hear a few rumbles of thunder later this evening. The rain will stay around overnight. We can see about 5 millimeters, and the low will be 18. Tomorrow, we might wake up. There are a few showers, but don't worry. The sun is coming back. The rain will clear away. And then it's going to be mostly sunny, but I have 22. I would like to say hi to my brother, Rami. Wishing everybody a great day.
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10: 10 years ago, Canada stopped what it was doing and turned toward Kingston, Ontario. 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
13: Hi, I'm Sam Badula with your weather. Today, a mix of sun and cloud. Perfect for market day. The high will be 25, but it's going to feel like 29. Oh, that's going to be warm. Tonight, the rain is coming. We could even hear a few rumbles of thunder later this evening. The rain will stay around overnight. We can see about 5 millimeters, and the low will be 18. Tomorrow we might wake up to a few showers, but don't worry, the sun is coming back. The rain will clear away, and then it's going to be mostly sunny, with a high of 22. I would like to say hi to my brother, Rami, wishing everybody a great day.
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13: Hi, I'm Sam Badula with your weather. Today, a mix of sun and cloud, perfect for market day. The high will be 25, but it's going to feel like 29. Oh, that's going to be warm. Tonight, the rain is coming. We could even hear a few rumbles of thunder later this evening. The rain will stay around overnight. We can see about 5 millimeters, and the low will be 18. Tomorrow we might wake up to a few showers, but don't worry. The sun is coming back. The rain will clear away, and then it's going to be mostly sunny, with a high of 22. I would like to say hi to my brother, Rami, wishing everybody a great day.
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The moose fell in love with this area a long time ago, with its natural beauty, which is why we're a proud member of the Georgian Bay Biosphere Reserve. 103.3 Moose FM.

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1: Good afternoon. I'm Andrew Mendler. Residents interested in entering the upcoming municipal election only have days left to submit their nomination. The nomination deadline is Friday at 2 p.m. So far, there are a number of races forming across several of the seven West Parry Sound municipalities. Nine people are vying for the six councillor seats in Parry Sound. There are races for councillor seats in Wards 1, 3, 5, and 6 in Seguin Township. Two candidates are seeking the mayor seat in Carling, including current councillor Bruce Kelly. And councillor Joe Ryman is opposing Dale Robinson for the mayor of McDougall. The municipal election is October 26th. For a full list of uncertified candidates registered across the region, visit MyPerrySoundNow.com. Families in the Parry Sound area in need of help this Thanksgiving are in luck. Turkeys for Tummies, an initiative organized through the Care Coalition Parry Sound, is returning for an 11th year to provide Thanksgiving turkey hampers to those in need. Registration officially opened August 14th and will run through September 13th. Organizers say based on the trends they've seen across local food programs so far this year, they're anticipating another busy season. Anyone needing a turkey hamper for their Thanksgiving meal is asked to sign up as soon as possible. Organizers say they are also gathering donations to make sure every family in need is able to have a warm, hearty meal this holiday season. To register or make a donation, visit the Facebook page Thanksgiving Event PS Area Turkeys for Tummies or visit our website. Officials say the property's ecological values are exceptional as it contains parts of two provincially significant wetlands and one of only five designated areas of natural and scientific interest in Georgian Bay. Officials say maintaining these natural corridors allow wildlife to move between land and water, supporting large-scale migrations and the local survival of many species. According to organization officials, the acquisition was made possible through contributions from community members, the Ontario Conservation Accelerator, and the Government of Canada's Land Trust Conservation Fund. Officials with the Canadian-American Business Council say choices made today will determine North America's economic competitiveness for decades to come. A new report from the council says the integrated economic partnership between the countries supports millions of jobs, drives innovation, and strengthens collective competitiveness. As trade negotiations continue and the Canada-US-Mexico agreement review is ongoing, the council says businesses are looking for predictability. They say a successful CUSMA negotiation would create upwards of 137,000 American jobs and 98,000 Canadian jobs next year. However, the report says the breakdown of the agreement would come with 214,000 and 102,000 fewer jobs, respectively.
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1: In Moose Sports, the Toronto Blue Jays will open up a crucial three-game series in Tampa Bay tonight against the Rays. Jose Soriano gets the start for the Jays. First pitch is 6:40. Toronto sits a half game back of the third wildcard spot, which is currently held by Baltimore, Texas, and Detroit. In the WNBA, Toronto hosts Indiana. It will mark the first time Indiana star Caitlin Clark will play a WNBA game in Canada.
0: Now, Moose weather.
1: There is a chance of some light rain this afternoon, and we'll see a high of 25 degrees, feeling more like 29. A risk of a thunderstorm this evening, and 1 to 3 millimeters of rain is expected. More rain is in the forecast overnight, an additional 1 to 3 millimeters, and we will see a low of 18 degrees. Tomorrow, a mix of sun and cloud, and a high of 22. Thursday's forecast, mainly sunny skies, and a high of 23 degrees.
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0: It's Harvey Danger and Flagpole Sista on Moose FM. Just jumping on to let you know, we just heard from McDougal Fire Department that McDougal Road is down to one lane and will be off and on due to a multi-vehicle collision. Roughly up till between 2 or 3 o'clock this afternoon, which means for the next couple of hours. Please do avoid the area and prepare for that. So again, McDougal Road is down to one lane. It will be off and on due to that collision earlier. But they do ask that you avoid the area.
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1: Are we perfect? 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
12: There is a chance of some light rain this afternoon, and we'll see a high of 25 degrees, feeling more like 29. A risk of a thunderstorm this evening, and 1 to 3 millimeters of rain is expected. More rain is in the forecast overnight, an additional 1 to 3 millimeters, and we will see a low of 18 degrees. Tomorrow, a mix of sun and cloud, and a high of 22. Thursday's forecast, mainly sunny skies, and a high of 23 degrees.
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0: Now, moose weather.
9: There is a chance of some light rain this afternoon, and we'll see a high of 25 degrees, feeling more like 29. A risk of a thunderstorm this evening, and 1 to 3 millimeters of rain is expected. More rain is in the forecast overnight, an additional 1 to 3 millimeters, and we will see a low of 18 degrees. Tomorrow, a mix of sun and cloud, and a high of 22. Thursday's forecast, mainly sunny skies, and a high of 23 degrees.
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0: They're dead or alive, you spin me around like a record. It's Moose FM, good afternoon, 1258. Just got a message that the McDougal Road is now full closure from an earlier multi-vehicle collision. So McDougal Road is fully closed down right now, and they'll let us know when it does reopen. So avoid the area and just be prepared for that. We'll let you know when it does reopen. Again, full closure of McDougal Road. McDougal Road, my apologies.
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8: There is a chance of some light rain this afternoon. High of 25, feeling more like 29. A risk of a thunderstorm this evening, and 1 to 3 millimeters is expected. More rain is in the forecast overnight, an additional 1 to 3 millimeters, and we will see a low of 18 degrees. Tomorrow, a mix of sun and cloud, and a high of 22. Thursday's forecast is calling for mainly sunny skies, and a high of 23 degrees. And emergency officials say a multi-vehicle collision has resulted in a lane closure on McDougall Road. Officials expect the road to be closed until around 3 p.m. Again, a multi-vehicle collision involving a dump truck has led to a lane closure on McDougall Road. The road is expected to be down to one lane for the next several hours.
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0: Now, Moose weather.
13: There is a chance of some light rain this afternoon. High of 25, feeling more like 29. A risk of a thunderstorm this evening, and 1 to 3 millimeters is expected. More rain is in the forecast overnight, an additional 1 to 3 millimeters, and we will see a low of 18 degrees. Tomorrow, a mix of sun and cloud, and a high of 22. Thursday's forecast is calling for mainly sunny skies and a high of 23 degrees. And emergency officials say a multi-vehicle collision has resulted in a lane closure on McDougall Road. Officials expect the road to be closed until around 3 p.m. Again, a multi-vehicle collision involving a dump truck has led to a lane closure on McDougall Road. The road is expected to be down to one lane for the next several hours.
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13: Now, Moose Weather.
14: There is a chance of some light rain this afternoon. High of 25, feeling more like 29. A risk of a thunderstorm this evening, and 1 to 3 millimeters is expected. More rain is in the forecast overnight, an additional 1 to 3 millimeters, and we will see a low of 18 degrees. Tomorrow, a mix of sun and cloud, and a high of 22. Thursday's forecast is calling for mainly sunny skies and a high of 23 degrees. And emergency officials say a multi-vehicle collision has resulted in a lane closure on McDougal Road. Officials expect the road to be closed until around 3 p.m. Again, a multi-vehicle collision involving a dump truck has led to a lane closure on McDougal Road. The road is expected to be down to one lane for the next several hours.
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10: Now, Moose weather.
11: There is a chance of some light rain this afternoon. High of 25, feeling more like 29. A risk of a thunderstorm this evening, and 1 to 3 millimeters is expected. More rain is in the forecast overnight. An additional 1 to 3 millimeters, and we will see a low of 18 degrees. Tomorrow, a mix of sun and cloud, and a high of 22. Thursday's forecast is calling for mainly sunny skies and a high of 23 degrees. And emergency officials say a multi-vehicle collision has resulted in a lane closure on McDougall Road. Officials expect the road to be closed until around 3 p.m. Again, a multi-vehicle collision involving a dump truck has led to a lane closure on McDougall Road. The road is expected to be down to one lane for the next several hours.
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10: There is a chance of some light rain this afternoon. High of 25, feeling more like 29. A risk of a thunderstorm this evening, and 1 to 3 millimeters is expected. More rain is in the forecast overnight. An additional 1 to 3 millimeters, and we will see a low of 18 degrees. Tomorrow, a mix of sun and cloud, and a high of 22. Thursday's forecast is calling for mainly sunny skies and a high of 23 degrees. And emergency officials say a multi-vehicle collision has resulted in a lane closure on McDougall Road. Officials expect the road to be closed until around 3 p.m. Again, a multi-vehicle collision involving a dump truck has led to a lane closure on McDougall Road. The road is expected to be down to one lane for the next several hours.
0: Canada is full of incredible music. 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
0: Now, Moose weather.
7: There is a chance of some light rain this afternoon. High of 25, feeling more like 29. A risk of a thunderstorm this evening, and 1 to 3 millimeters is expected. More rain is in the forecast overnight. An additional 1 to 3 millimeters, and we will see a low of 18 degrees. Tomorrow, a mix of sun and cloud, and a high of 22. Thursday's forecast is calling for mainly sunny skies, and a high of 23 degrees. And emergency officials say a multi-vehicle collision has resulted in a lane closure on McDougall Road. The road is expected to be down to one lane for the next several hours.
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1: Good afternoon. I'm Andrew Mendler. Fednor is investing more than $1.7 million in five projects across Parry Sound, Muskoka to support businesses and community growth through advanced manufacturing and innovation. Patty Haidu, the minister responsible for Fednor, announced the funding earlier today. According to Haidu, Parry Sound's Connor Industries will receive a nearly $462,000 repayable investment to acquire and install innovative equipment to enhance its watercraft manufacturing operations. Officials say the Muskoka Community Land Trust will receive $407,000, the Berks Falls-based Loft House Manufacturing $400,000, Bracebridge's Muskoka Brewery nearly $368,000, and Huntsville's Keystone Granite Management, $130,000. Fednor officials say collectively, these projects are expected to strengthen the regional economy by creating 16 full-time equivalent jobs and helping local businesses develop and sell new, high-value products. Residents interested in entering the upcoming municipal election only have days left to submit their nomination. The nomination deadline is Friday at 2 p.m. So far, there are a number of races forming across several of the seven West Parry Sound municipalities. Nine people are vying for the six councillor seats in Parry Sound. There are races for councillor seats in Wards 1, 3, 5, and 6 in Seguin Township. Two candidates are also seeking the mayor's seat in Carling, including current councillor Bruce Kelly. And councillor Joe Ryman is opposing Dale Robinson for the mayor of McDougall. The municipal election is October 26th. For a full list of uncertified candidates registered across the region, visit MyParrySoundNow.com. Families in the Parry Sound area in need of help this Thanksgiving are in luck. Turkeys for Tummies, an initiative organized through the Care Coalition Parry Sound, is returning for an 11th year to provide Thanksgiving turkey hampers to those in need. Registration officially opened August 14th and will run through September 13th. Organizers say based on the trends they've seen across local food programs so far this year, they're anticipating another busy season. Anyone needing a turkey hamper for their Thanksgiving meal is asked to sign up as soon as possible. Organizers are also gathering donations to make sure every family in need is able to have a warm, hearty meal this holiday season. To register or make a donation, visit the Facebook page Thanksgiving Event PS Area Turkeys for Tummies or our website.
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1: In Moose Sports, the Toronto Blue Jays will open up a crucial three-game series in Tampa Bay tonight against the Rays. Jose Soriano gets the start for the Jays. First pitch is 6:40. Toronto sits a half game back of the third wildcard spot, which is currently held by Baltimore, Texas, and Detroit. In the WNBA, Toronto hosts Indiana. It will mark the first time Indiana star Caitlin Clark will play a WNBA game in Canada.
0: Now, Moose weather.
1: There is a risk of a thunderstorm this evening. At 1 to 3 millimeters of rain is expected. More rain is in the forecast overnight. An additional 1 to 3 millimeters, low of 18 degrees. Tomorrow, a mix of sun and cloud and a high of 22. Thursday, we will see mainly sunny skies and a daytime high of 23 degrees.
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9: There is a risk of a thunderstorm this evening. At 1 to 3 millimeters of rain is expected. More rain is in the forecast overnight. An additional 1 to 3 millimeters, low of 18 degrees. Tomorrow, a mix of sun and cloud and a high of 22. Thursday, we will see mainly sunny skies and a daytime high of 23 degrees.
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0: Now, Moose weather.
9: There is a risk of a thunderstorm this evening, at 1 to 3 millimeters of rain is expected. More rain is in the forecast overnight, an additional 1 to 3 millimeters, low of 18 degrees. Tomorrow, a mix of sun and cloud, and a high of 22. Thursday, we will see mainly sunny skies, and a daytime high of 23 degrees.
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1: Good afternoon. I'm Andrew Mendler. FedNor is investing more than $1.7 million in five projects across Parry Sound, Muskoka to support businesses and community growth through advanced manufacturing and innovation. Patty Haidu, the minister responsible for FedNor, announced the funding earlier today. According to Haidu, Parry Sound's Connor Industries will receive a nearly $462,000 repayable investment to acquire and install innovative equipment to enhance its watercraft manufacturing operations. Officials say the Muskoka Community Land Trust will receive $407,000, the Berks Falls-based Loft House Manufacturing $400,000, Bracebridge's Muskoka Brewery nearly $368,000, and Huntsville's Keystone Granite Management, $130,000. FedNor officials say collectively, these projects are expected to strengthen the regional economy by creating 16 full-time equivalent jobs and helping local businesses develop and sell new, high-value products. Residents interested in entering the upcoming municipal election only have days left to submit their nomination. The nomination deadline is Friday at 2 p.m. So far, there are a number of races forming across several of the seven West Parry Sound municipalities. Nine people are vying for these six councillor seats in Parry Sound. There are races for councillor seats in Wards 1, 3, 5, and 6 in Seguin Township. Two candidates are also seeking the mayor's seat in Carling, including current councillor Bruce Kelly. And councillor Joe Ryman is opposing Dale Robinson for the mayor of McDougall. The municipal election is October 26th. For a full list of uncertified candidates registered across the region, visit MyParrySoundNow.com. Families in the Parry Sound area in need of help this Thanksgiving are in luck. Turkeys for Tummies, an initiative organized through the Care Coalition Parry Sound, is returning for an 11th year to provide Thanksgiving turkey hampers to those in need. Registration officially opened August 14th and will run through September 13th. Organizers say based on the trends they've seen across local food programs so far this year, they're anticipating another busy season. Anyone needing a turkey hamper for their Thanksgiving meal is asked to sign up as soon as possible. Organizers are also gathering donations to make sure every family in need is able to have a warm, hearty meal this holiday season. To register or make a donation, visit the Facebook page Thanksgiving Event PS Area Turkeys for Tummies or our website.
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1: In Moose Sports, the Toronto Blue Jays will open up a crucial three-game series in Tampa Bay tonight against the Rays. Jose Soriano gets the start for the Jays. First pitch is 6:40. Toronto sits a half game back of the third wildcard spot, which is currently held by Baltimore, Texas, and Detroit. In the WNBA, Toronto hosts Indiana. It will mark the first time Indiana star Caitlin Clark will play a WNBA game in Canada.
0: Now, Moose weather.
1: There is a risk of a thunderstorm this evening, and 1 to 3 millimeters of rain is expected. More rain is in the forecast overnight, an additional 1 to 3 millimeters, low of 18 degrees. Tomorrow, a mix of sun and cloud, and a high of 22. Thursday, we will see mainly sunny skies and a daytime high of 23 degrees.
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10: There is a risk of a thunderstorm this evening, at 1 to 3 millimeters of rain is expected. More rain is in the forecast overnight, an additional 1 to 3 millimeters, low of 18 degrees. Tomorrow, a mix of sun and cloud, and a high of 22. Thursday, we will see mainly sunny skies and a daytime high of 23 degrees.
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7: Now, Moose weather.
8: There is a risk of a thunderstorm this evening. At 1 to 3 millimeters of rain is expected. More rain is in the forecast overnight. An additional 1 to 3 millimeters, low of 18 degrees. Tomorrow, a mix of sun and cloud and a high of 22. Thursday, we will see mainly sunny skies and a daytime high of 23 degrees.
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7: Now, Moose Weather.
8: There is a risk of a thunderstorm this evening, at 1 to 3 millimeters of rain is expected. More rain is in the forecast overnight, an additional 1 to 3 millimeters, low of 18 degrees. Tomorrow, a mix of sun and cloud, and a high of 22. Thursday, we will see mainly sunny skies and a daytime high of 23 degrees.
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0: Now, Moose weather.
18: There is a risk of a thunderstorm this evening. At 1 to 3 millimeters of rain is expected. More rain is in the forecast overnight. An additional 1 to 3 millimeters, low of 18 degrees. Tomorrow, a mix of sun and cloud, and a high of 22. Thursday, we will see mainly sunny skies and a daytime high of 23 degrees.
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6: There is a risk of a thunderstorm this evening. At 1 to 3 millimeters of rain is expected. More rain is in the forecast overnight. An additional 1 to 3 millimeters, low of 18 degrees. Tomorrow, a mix of sun and cloud and a high of 22. Thursday, we will see mainly sunny skies and a daytime high of 23 degrees.
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8: There is a risk of a thunderstorm this evening, at 1 to 3 millimeters of rain is expected. More rain is in the forecast overnight, an additional 1 to 3 millimeters, low of 18 degrees. Tomorrow, a mix of sun and cloud, and a high of 22. Thursday, we will see mainly sunny skies and a daytime high of 23 degrees.
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